it's Craig and Dean. You are God alone and elevation, worship, praise. No my, hi to my. Welcome to the program on your Saturday, the 20th of June. You are with Lizzie. Lovely to have your company. Hey, I don't know if you caught up. There's a couple of sanctuary road trips starting to kick off. One kicking off this coming Monday, one the following week. I'll tell you about it next. This is Bethel Music and Jen Johnson, No One Like the Lord.

0: Are you experiencing closed doors? Do you feel life is at a stop? I might not be able to open that door for you, but I can introduce you to the doorkeeper. His name is Jesus. Do you know him? Are you pushing doors and nothing is happening? God controls the doors in your life. God has the key to those doors. God can open and shut those doors, but you need to get to know the doorkeeper. God is wanting us in relationship with him. He wants us to trust him as our guide, and when we get to that place of confidence with him, when we face the next door that is closed, we'll be able to say, "Okay, God, what next? Which way?" Remember this, what door God opens, no one can shut, and what door God shuts, no one can open.
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0: Big Nelson, you direct my path. Abundant Life Church, fire, you are with Lizzie. Actually, Beck is not only a artist on the Sanctuary playlist, she is a listener to Sanctuary, but she is also somebody who supports the station. This is what she had to say last week during the Sanctuary support drive.
1: Oh, it's just, you know, the music is great, you know, the talk is great, it just cheers me up, you know, like it keeps Jesus in the house. I just play it through the app, and, you know, onto my TV screen so I can play it as loud as I like.
0: It's Beck there sharing. Beck Nelson, who just sang that song, You Direct My Path, talking about how Sanctuary ministers to her. And we are listener supported. If you didn't get a chance to give the other week, there's still an opportunity. 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Hey, I'm going to tell you about the Sanctuary on the road trip. I'll tell you about that next. It's United, not today.

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0: Charity Gale, I speak Jesus, United Not Today on Sanctuary. Goodness me, I keep telling you that I'm going to tell you about the Sanctuary on the road trip. If you're bursting to know, all the info is on the website, yoursanctuary.nz. But actually, it's time to go into the Word for today. And so I will tell you about the Sanctuary road trip next.
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2: We could spend a whole afternoon with a phone or laptop open, drifting aimlessly across the internet with no real purpose, in a kind of formless non-time. Social media can be entertaining, but it's so easy to skip from one post, video, article to the next without our attention fixed on anything. No wonder we all get so tired. One problem of our distracted lives is that it's easy to grow numb to the full range of human emotions. Getting easily distracted means that it's easy to check out from troubling emotions. This means we can find honest prayer with God difficult. God says, "Only in returning to me and resting in me will you be saved. In quietness and confidence is your strength." That's from Isaiah chapter 30, verse 15. Meaningful prayer really will save us from pushing on aimlessly and struggling to keep going. Rather than feeling isolated and bogged down with distraction, let's start our day with a prayer like this one. Lord, help me to keep my mind stayed on you. Help me to reorder my priorities according to your will, to think your thoughts and let the mind of Christ have its place in my life. Your word says you'll let your deep peace fall on me. Thank you for keeping my heart and mind at rest through Christ Jesus. Amen. So what now? It's Saturday. Unplug. Take today as a screen-free day. It's up to you how you spend your time, but try to fully focus on others in conversation and on God in prayer.
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0: Jed and Avic. 'Tis so sweet to trust in Jesus. Mercy Me was in there too. Make it well. Hey, so good to have your company. Now, I have been promising to tell you this hour about the sanctuary on the road trip. Kathy Jenke is actually hitting the road on Monday. Coming up on Monday, she's going to be in the South Island. She'll be over the week. She starts off on Monday in Nelson. And during the week, she's going to Christchurch, Timaru, Dunedin and Invercargill, along with a couple of other workmates. If you're in those regions, you'd like to come along and meet Kathy, but also these are how to listen workshops. So maybe, you know, you're on the AM network, you're not sure how to get, how to listen in via the website or the Rima Media app, or you want to find out some more information about how we're going to be on Freeview. That's coming up real super, super soon. So come along to those one of those workshops if you're in those regions. And then the following week, I am actually going to be in the North Island, travelling around from the 29th of June, Hamilton, Tauranga, Napier, Wellington, Whanganui, New Plymouth. And then we've got some dates in Auckland coming up as well. So check it out, yoursanctuary.nz, Sanctuary on the Road, and maybe we will see you at one of those venues. Can't wait.
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0: 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They take a step, then an unknown sound ruins the moment. 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
5: In this update, one person has died and 11 others have very serious injuries after two trains collided in the UK. It's believed one of the trains went into the back of another that was either stopped or moving slowly in the eastern Bedford area north of London. A number of services in and around the area have been suspended. Passenger Peter Knapp says he could see people with broken legs and bleeding in his carriage.
6: It was miraculous. When I got up from the collision, it seemed that everyone else around me was screaming and full of blood. My legs have got blood on them, but beyond that, I must have been very lucky.
5: A foreign policy expert says nothing good has come out of the war in the Middle East. Israel and Hezbollah have agreed to a ceasefire following intense Israeli airstrikes in southern Lebanon that killed nearly 50 people. There are concerns continued clashes could undermine the memorandum of understanding between the US and Iran. Former US official Robert Malley says an end to the war is a welcome step, but it's hard to call it a win. That's news.
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5: In sport, a disappointing day for the Tartan Army at the Football World Cup. After an opening win, Scotland have fallen 1-0 to Morocco in Boston, with the winning goal coming in just the second minute. Hurricanes co-captain Du Plessis Kariffi believes tonight's Super Rugby Pacific final in Wellington will be played on a knife edge. Opponents, the Chiefs, prevailed just by 5 points during the regular season, thanks only to a late charge down deflection. Golfer Ryan Fox has just managed to get through to the two final rounds at the US Open on New York's Long Island. He's finished day two at 3 over for the tournament, 1 shot above the cut line. 2023 champion Wyndham Clark has a 4-shot lead from a group of 4 players, including 2022 champ Matt Fitzpatrick and 2-time major champion Xander Schauffele. That's sport. I'm Sandy Hodge.
9: Young one, it is 4 p.m. It is time to make the choice. 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

It's Tyrone Wells and Rascal Flatts until Grace on Sanctuary. Good afternoon. You are with Lizzie. Lovely to have your company. We kicked off this hour with Phil Wickham, House of the Lord. You're listening into Sanctuary, New Zealand's worship station. Lots of good music in the mix this afternoon. Coming up, I've got a bit of Tate Boone in there.

hours, that voice. It's so beautiful. Be Thou My Vision. A remaking of an old classic that's coming up this hour. I love the gravelly tone of his voice. Also coming up this hour.

Christ Is Enough. Coming out real soon from Hillsong Worship. Right now, it is Oscar Ironside, Hope For A Living.

0: Research has shown that when we worship, gamma waves are created in our brain that can help us feel the presence of God. We experience a physical boost as these gamma waves fire in our brains while we worship. Psalm 22 says that God inhabits the praises of his people. And as the sound of praise vibrates through our bodies as we engage in worship, we experience a physical sense of connection and a spiritual peace as those gamma waves kick into life. We increase the blood flow to our frontal lobes, and this causes the activity in the emotional centers of our brain to decrease, and that helps us to be calm and make responses that are unifying and restorative. Worship is good for our health. I'm Kayleen Sobritsky of Dove Ministries. 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

Kate Boone, Be Thou My Vision. So good. We are messengers, close from two great songs to another great song. This is more of a classic, been around a little while on the Sanctuary playlist. Oceans Above, beautiful one.

How did the word podcast come about? That's a good question. Thank you for asking. Well, we can thank Ben Hammersley, who back in 2004 joined the words iPod and broadcasting together. And now, there are more than 4.5 million podcasts. And mine added one more to the total. A Very Tall Man, the podcast. 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Nope, I'm doing it because you guys like podcasts. So do I. I still get to chat with interesting people. I'd love it if you had a wee listen. You know the drill. A Very Tall Man, the podcast. New episodes every Wednesday from wherever you get your podcasts.

0: It's Maverick City Music in the room on Sanctuary Hillsong Worship with Christ Is Enough. I tell you what, it was such an incredible week here on Sanctuary last week, the Sanctuary Support Drive. So many amazing people sharing stories of what Sanctuary means to them. This story came through from Alicia.
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0: Whispers from heaven. I love that. And I don't know about you, but Sanctuary does the same to me. I'm here at work and I'm listening to a song and I'm like, oh yeah, or scripture just drops and it's God reassuring me. Look, if you thought you missed out on giving into the Sanctuary Support Drive, you haven't. I tell you what, we're getting closer and closer to our goal, less than 100,000 to go now, the total goal being 400,000. 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That's 0508 003 003. It's CC Winans, worthy of it all.

0: Elevation Worship, So Be It on Sanctuary New Zealand's Worship Station. Heading for 2 o'clock, still to come, it's Young and Free, Falling Into You, and Third Day with Love Song.
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5: Sanctuary News.
6: In this update, Israel and Hezbollah have agreed to a renewed ceasefire, although Israeli attacks continue across Lebanon. In an NBC News interview, US President Donald Trump says he's spoken with Israel and asked them to come to an agreement to end the fighting. It follows a US-Iran memorandum of understanding aimed at ending the wider conflict. Former US official Robert Malley says the real debates will come when Washington and Tehran begin negotiating a nuclear deal.
7: The memorandum of understanding describes a very, very ambitious goal. We'll see how far they get. But the other events, of course, are the events in Lebanon, which show how fragile this deal between Iran and the United States is.
6: A South Island detective has been charged after dishonestly accessing the National Police database to gain information about a sexual abuse complainant's investigation. Kate Rickard has more.
8: The man has interim name suppression and has been remanded at large. Police say he remains employed, but an employment process is ongoing. The detective's due in court next month, facing 2 charges of accessing a computer system for dishonest purposes, both carrying a maximum of 7 years behind bars.
6: That's news.
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0: Sport.
6: In sport, Chiefs lock Tupou Vai and the rest of their forward pack are priming themselves for a big night's work in the Super Rugby Pacific final. The decider against the Hurricanes in Wellington pits the competition's 2 top teams against each other, both attempting to break title droughts. Vai says they'll need to leave it all out on the pitch if they're to lift the silverware.
11: No, I guess it's just 2 forward packs just going to go out and just battle with each other throughout the 80 minutes.
6: Cyclist Lawrence Pithy has claimed the overall lead at the Tour of Slovenia, adding victory on stage 3 to his opening stage triumph. Squash player Paul Cole has reached the title decider at the PSA Tour Finals after a 3-1 semi-final victory. And Morocco have beaten Scotland 1-0 in their Football World Cup clash at Boston Stadium. Earlier, the USA were 2-0 winners over Australia in Seattle. That's sport. I'm Sandy Hodge.
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Life can feel a little hectic at times, whether it's managing the kids, deadlines, or battling traffic. It's nice to know that at the end of the day, you can wind down with evening devotion with Kathy Jenke. Tune in for inspirational music and spiritual encouragement, where faith, hope, and love are explored through reflections, scripture, prayer, and conversation. Connect, reflect, and be inspired with Kathy Jenke. Weeknights 7 to midnight. It's your evening devotion.

It's Mika Tyler on Sanctuary. Praise the Lord, you are with Lizzie. We kicked off this hour with Passion and Kristen Stanfill, Glorious Day. Lovely to have your company. Coming up, Matt Maher, Alive and Breathing. I'm going to talk a little bit about gardening. Like I'm a gardening expert. No, I just learned some interesting things that you should, that are a good idea to do at this time of the year. And I thought I might share them with you next. We the Kingdom, rescue me.

0: Recently, I watched a documentary of a team who cycled the Tour de France route. Over the taxing 21-day ride, they were pushed to the limit by distance and heat and elevation. And they soon realised how important their team members were if they were going to complete the course. When tempted to give up, it was those alongside who gave the encouragement and the much-needed motivation to enable them to keep going. You and I have a God-given race to complete. There will be tough times when our faith is tested, we're tempted to give up. We need other believers alongside us, urging us to keep going, to run with perseverance, to not give up. And then, when our race ends, we'll be able to say with confidence, I have finished my race. Mahara ki tō tātou atua e tēnei rā. Remember God today. I'm Alison Shaw.
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Presence Music Band, Found in the Hurt on Sanctuary. You are with Lizzie. Lovely to have your company. So I learned a few things about the garden recently, and I thought, well, that's always good. I don't have a huge garden, but there's a few things growing out there. And apparently this time of year, if you're a full-on gardener, you'll know this anyway, is a good time to be pruning, removing any dead and diseased branches, including little twiggy bits and unproductive areas all cleaned up. I can definitely think of a few trees in my garden that can do with that at the moment. And also, apparently, in terms of pruning a tree, you want to think about that, this is quite cool, that a bird should be able to fly through it. So if it's too thick and dense, I mean, some birds aren't going to get through bushes and things, but there's meant to be flight pathways, I guess, for them. Not just that, it's getting light and that sort of things into the leaves, I would imagine, which is also if you have got fruit that you want to have space around them for getting light onto them, such as probably your lemon trees and things. Interestingly enough, just a few months ago, where my lemon tree is down the side of the house, there was a whole lot of branches from some other trees that were in the way, and I cut them all back. I sort of just got them out of the way. And then my son for many years had been making kombucha, but stopped. But you know that sort of slimy thing, don't they call it the mother? I think it's meant to be full of lots of nutrients. He didn't want to make it anymore. I said, go and chuck that under the lemon tree. My goodness, the lemon tree sort of expanded because I've cut down a whole lot of things around it. But I tell you what, it's not a big lemon tree, but it's looking very robust. The lemons on the tree are those old-fashioned kind of round, juicy ones. And, yeah, it's looking really good. So I'm quite pleased with the tiny bit of gardening that I've done. But I do think it would be a good idea to get some of those trees trimmed. Fortunately, I'm probably going to have to get someone else to do that. Me and my son can kind of do some stuff, but there's other things I just can't quite reach, actually. It's Shane and Shane, or Hail the Power of Jesus' Name. Trimming the trees is probably a bit like getting a good haircut, isn't it? You always feel better afterwards.

Sanctuary is on the road. That's right, Kathy from Evening Devotion and Lizzie from Afternoon Praise are heading out with our tech team to help you connect with Sanctuary on digital. With Sanctuary going off AM on the 1st of August, we're hosting a series of how-to workshops across the country, so you never need to miss a minute of Sanctuary's great worship music. Kathy will be heading across the South Island from Monday the 22nd of June, with a Lizzie taking on the North Island leg from Monday the 29th of June. And don't worry, Auckland, the Sanctuary team, including Lee and Nerida, will be joining you for a series of workshops from Monday the 6th of July. Want to head along? No worries. Check yoursanctuary.nz for details.

It's the City Harmonic, Let There Be Light. Phil Wickham, Living Hope. The good music keeps on coming. Loving this one on the playlist. Bethel Music, Martin Smith, Love of My Life.

0: it possible to be even nicer than you already are? This is Susie Holt with Chocolate and God. Ephesians 4 says, "And be kind to one another, tender-hearted, forgiving one another, even as God in Christ forgave you." Being nice almost seems to be a lost art these days. Even walking through the supermarket, a lot of people seem to have a chip on their shoulder. You never know what is going on in their life. Maybe that woman who couldn't smile at you and seemed rude was preoccupied with the fact that she has cancer. Maybe that person who cut you off was distracted because they were consumed with the fact that their spouse just filed for divorce. You just don't know what they are facing, but it is most likely coming from a deeply wounded heart that only God can heal. So, before you react in kind to the hatefulness, ask yourself if it really is that important, or maybe the love of God would be a better response. Ladies, let's take the 30-day challenge and be in the Word every day. 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

0: Steph Slater, Turn It to Praise on Sanctuary, heading for 3 o'clock on your Saturday arvo. Rebecca St. James with Kingdom Come is on the way. And Parachute Band, All the Earth. And Gary Hoogfleet, the very tall man, you may have seen the TV series on Shine TV. He has got a very tall man podcast. I'll tell you all about that after three.
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6: In this update, a person has died following a train crash in the UK. Passengers have described the carnage after two trains collided in the eastern Bedford area, north of London, leaving dozens of people seriously injured. It's believed one of the trains went into the back of the other that was either stopped or moving slowly. Passenger Peter Knapp says the collision felt like a bomb had gone off, and he could see people strewn across the carriage with broken legs and covered in blood.
7: Some people were spitting out blood, lots of people sat down. I can't sit down because my back hurts so much.
6: Slopes will sit empty this weekend thanks to a lack of snow on South Island ski fields. Mount Hutt, the Remarkables and Cadrona have had to again delay opening, now to June 27. Coronet Peak is the only field open running its new snow factory machine on Lerner Slopes. NZ Ski CEO Paul Anderson says the fields are usually ready sometime in June. It's just a waiting game.
8: We get these warm and cold patches as we get into winter proper. As you can see, we've had a relatively warm June, so that's held us back.
6: That's news.
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0: Sanctuary Sport.
6: In sports, a trio of first-half goals have handed Brazil a 3-0 victory over Haiti in their Football World Cup match in Philadelphia. The result takes the five-time champions to the top of Group C, equal on points with Morocco, who pipped Scotland 1-0 in Boston. Consolidation, but not total satisfaction for Wyndham Clark, despite opening up a four-shot lead at the halfway point of golf's US Open. The 2023 champion has reached 7-under at the Shinnecock Hills Club on New York's Long Island. Ryan Fox has just made the cut, sitting at 3-over in a tie for 46th. Matt Payne will start from the second row in tonight's second race at the latest round of the supercars season in Darwin. The only New Zealand driver in the top 10 shootout has posted the third fastest time. Cam Waters has hung on to claim pole position ahead of Brody Kostecki. That's sport. I'm Sandy Hodge.
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Rend Collective, Counting Every Blessing. A good song to remind us to be gracious, isn't it? And to be thankful. I think I sometimes take things for granted. I think it can actually be human nature, right? Kicking off this hour on Sanctuary, you're with Lizzie. Elevation Rhythm, Washed. Coming up, City of Light, the Worship Initiative. I will tell you next about The Very Tall Man, the brand new podcast that is coming, and the first episode drops next week. Tell you about that next. It's Elevation Worship. Hallelujah.

0: As followers of Christ, we often ask, "What can I do for you, Lord? How can I best serve you?" On his last day on earth, as he sat down for a final meal with his disciples, Jesus said, "I no longer call you servants, but friends." Even more important, he told them they no longer had to come to him, but could communicate to God the Father directly as sons. The relationship of a son is very different from a servant. As a father, God gives us gifts, blessings we then pass on to others. At that Last Supper, Jesus also likened us to a vine. It's the branch that bears fruit, but only as it remains attached to the vine. Today, recognize your role as a son or daughter and be ready to pass on the good gifts your Heavenly Father has first given you. I'm June Dooney, and you can contact me on junedooney.com.
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the Worship Initiative. Teach me to number my days. City of Light in there too. God is for us. You are with Lizzie. So Gary Hoogfleet, who's a longtime broadcaster with Rema Media, you may have seen his TV series on Shine TV, A Very Tall Man. He's the very tall man doing the interviewing. Well, he's back. He's got a podcast and it kicks off next Wednesday, the 24th of June. And you can listen to it. It's actually over on Rema, rema.co.nz and via the Rema Media app. And his first guest is actually with author and counsellor Richard Black, asking the question, how do I know if I'm in the right job? Richard Black carries a real wealth of experience and he's well worth listening into the Very Tall Man podcast from next Wednesday. Amy Grant, softly and tenderly on Sanctuary.

0: Sanctuary is on the road. That's right, Kathy from Evening Devotion and Lizzie from Afternoon Praise are heading out with our tech team to help you connect with Sanctuary on digital. And don't worry, Auckland, Lee and Nerida will be joining you from July. With Sanctuary going off AM on the 1st of August, we are hosting a series of how-to workshops across the country, so you never need to miss a minute of Sanctuary's great worship music.
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0: Sanctuary on the road at a town near you. 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

0: Have you got a heavy heart today? 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You're feeling tired, worn out, disappointed, depressed? There is an answer. God says what you need is a praising heart for a spirit of heaviness. When you have a garment on you, it wraps around you, envelops you, embraces you. That's how God describes this praise. When you're down, wrap yourself round with the praise of God. Immerse yourself in worship. Let it touch every part of your life. The best remedy for the depressed, downcast spirit, the best remedy for a heavy heart is praise, praise, praise. 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

0: Souvenirs worship. Holy is the Lord on sanctuary, and he's holy off sanctuary as well. He's holy everywhere. It's good to have you company this afternoon. Coming up, I've got Lydia Laird for you. Hallelujah, even here. Michael W. Smith, You Won't Let Go. And have you heard of the Sanctuary on the Road road trip? There may be a broadcaster coming to a town near you. I'll tell you more about that after four.
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0: 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They take a step, then an unknown sound ruins the moment. 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
8: In this update, a person has died following a train crash in the UK. Passengers have described the carnage after two trains collided in the eastern Bedford area north of London, leaving dozens of people seriously injured. It's believed one of the trains went into the back of another one that was either stopped or moving slowly. Passenger Peter Knapp says the collision felt like a bomb had gone off and he could see people strewn across the carriage with broken legs and covered in blood.
9: Some people were spitting out blood, lots of people sat down. I can't sit down because my back hurts so much.
8: A person has died and 11 people are injured after a van full of people crashed in Patutahi, west of Gisborne yesterday. Emergency services were called to Whare Kaupai Road around 5:20 p.m. yesterday, a main thoroughfare for seasonal workers, many of whom are employed on the east coast pruning trees. Five of the injured are in a serious condition in hospital. Police are asking anyone who witnessed the crash or with information to contact them. That's news.
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8: In sports, an important result for a five-time champion at the Football World Cup. Brazil have eased to a 3-0 victory over Haiti in Philadelphia. Chiefs coach John O'Gibbs isn't dwelling on their past few years as the nearly men of Super Rugby Pacific. The visitors head into tonight's final against the Hurricanes in Wellington, having come out on the losing side in the last three title deciders. But Gibbs feels those bitter memories have given the Chiefs enough lessons to bring their best performance this time around.
16: This roster's been together for a while, some shared experiences, a bit of adversity, but real ambition and a shared goal. And yeah, they don't take anything for granted. They know everything's earned.
8: A chance for Paul Cole to finish the PSA Tour season on a high. The West Coasters through to tomorrow morning's title decider at the Tour Finals in Paris after a 3-1 semi-final win. That's sport. I'm Sandy Hodge.
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Why would you listen any other way?

Quipper's Revolution, State of Mind on Sanctuary. We the Kingdom in there too, God so loved. It's awesome to have your company, my friend. Coming up this hour, Chris Tomlin, God Behind Bars, and wanted to tell you next about the Sanctuary on the Road trip that starts on Monday in Nelson. Listen, and I'll tell you what's happening next. It's Phil Wickham, Homesick for Heaven.

0: Beginning the day with worship and praise has such a positive impact on one's mindset and outlook for all that is ahead. I love to log on to worship music early in the morning. It makes such a difference to my attitude and it establishes my intentions for the day. I may have woken with something on my mind or an issue that needs to be resolved, and as I begin praising God and singing along with the music, I often find that the answer appears or I'm more peaceful about the matter at hand. Praising in the morning establishes a positive tone. We align ourselves with feelings of gratitude and joy, and most importantly, we connect with God. Let's worship God first and trust in Him to focus our minds and bring peace and calm before facing the challenges of the day. I'm Kayleen Sabritsky for Dove Ministries. 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

0: God Behind Bars, Set Me Free. Chris Tomlin, Our God on Sanctuary. Hey, so coming up Monday, it is the Sanctuary on the Road Trip. Part one, the South Island version. The awesome Kathy Jenke from Evening Devotion is going to be travelling around parts of the South Island with a couple of tech people from Rema Media. And she will be in Nelson on Monday. And during the week, going to Christchurch, Timaru, Dunedin and Invercargill. So first up, just to let you know, if you are in Nelson, on Monday at 10 a.m, she's going to be at the Stoke Baptist Church. The reason she's going is because this is to do with us transitioning off AM into the digital space. You may be living in those areas and impacted by that. And this is a way to come along and have a wee chat with us and find out some ways to help you with that. But also, just come along anyway. And come and say hello. And particularly come if you're coming on your own and you feel a bit nervous. Look, I often go to things on my own. And even though I'm a person who could probably talk to anybody, I sometimes feel nervous. So I get it. So I am particularly, everyone's invited, but particularly if you're nervous, come. And you just always feel happy with yourself when you do things and get out of your comfort zone. You're part of the Sanctuary whānau, so you should come. Find out more, yoursanctuary.nz for the Sanctuary on the Road road trip. This is Casting Crowns. Praise you in the storm.
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John Redick, you keep hope alive. Indiana Bible College, What a God on Sanctuary. I love this song that's not been on the Sanctuary playlist for so long. And I always love live versions of songs. It's just like you're there. It's Bethel Music and Jen Johnson, No One Like the Lord.

0: Faith is a powerful force that transcends circumstances and anchors us in hope. It is the unwavering belief in things unseen and the confident assurance in God's promises. Through faith, we find strength to persevere in adversity and the courage to step into the unknown. It is a journey of trusting God's wisdom and goodness, even when life seems uncertain. My friend, in times of doubt or fear, faith encourages us to seek into God's guidance and to rely on His unfailing love. It shapes your perspective. When you hear God, and when you begin to cultivate His word, faith rises. As we nurture our faith through prayer and scripture and community, we cultivate a deeper connection with God and experience His power in our lives. It's Joshua Singh, and I want to help you grow in your walk with God. 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

0: Crowder and Zach Williams still on Sanctuary as we head for 5 o'clock on your Saturday evening. Sanctus Real, my God, is still the same. Have you got much planned for the rest of your weekend? Mine is pretty quiet. I love that. Pretty quiet. And also, I've got Monday off. So I think Johnny Cluster's covering for me on Monday. But, you know, it's just, it's quite nice to have open space and not too much crammed in there. It's kind of my rhythm. After 5, music from Matt Redman, Elevation Worship in the mix too.
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6: In this update, early childhood teachers are pleased the government's Go Rural program is funding student teachers in their final year of study to take their placement at a rural school. Up to 123 students could each receive a $4,000 grant to cover living costs if they choose an isolated school. New Zealand's been urged to prepare after a deadly strain of bird flu was found in a bird that washed up on a West Australia beach. Biosecurity Minister Andrew Hoggard says our geographical isolation's protected us and given us time to ready ourselves until now. State Highway 6 between Haast and Makarora has reopened after flooding closed it this morning. State Highway 6 between Rapahoe and 9 Mile north of Greymouth is down to one lane because of a slip with stop-go traffic controls in place. The National Party is holding its annual conference in Lower Hutt ahead of this year's election. The election is set to be a major focus of the event as National also celebrates 90 years of being a political party. That's news.
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6: In sport, first up, a historic first at a Men's Football World Cup.
9: The seashore is a red card.
10: And it is a red card. For covering his mouth in a confrontational situation, Miguel Almiron is sent off.
6: The Paraguayan midfield has been shown red during their game with Turkey in San Francisco. The rule aims to stop potential discriminatory behaviour being hidden from view. Captaincy by committee will continue to be a mantra for the Hurricanes as they play their first Super Rugby Pacific final in a decade. They play the Chiefs in Wellington tonight.
11: Matt Payne will start from third as the leading New Zealand driver in tonight's Supercars race coming up in Darwin. That's news and sport. I'm Joe Gilfillan.
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1: Hey, last night I broke the golden rule in our house. Oh, I actually got takeaway.
2: Did you?
1: Yeah, I'm not very good at getting takeaway. 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And I thought, I'll get a curry. 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I said, do you guys deliver? And he went, no, we just do chicken, fish and lamb.
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Elevation Worship, Jehovah. Matt Redman kicking off this hour. 10,000 Reasons you are with Lizzie on Sanctuary. Good to have you company. Coming up, the Katinas, Brooke Liggett-Wood. I'm standing here in the Sanctuary studio. You can actually stand up or sit down. And I wrote a little note to myself saying, stand straight, because I've possibly mentioned this before. I have this tendency when I'm standing and I put all my weight into my right leg, and it's kind of throwing things a little bit out of sync with the old body. So I'm standing here and trying to stand straight. I'm sure I'm not the only one who leans off to one side. It's Oscar Ironside.

0: During the months of lockdown, I enjoyed doing jigsaws. Not just ordinary jigsaws, but WasJigs. The picture on the front of the box is only a clue to what the end product will look like. I love the challenge. It's a mystery, a surprise when it's completed. It takes time. I can't do it in a hurry. I place the pieces in one at a time. And there are 1,000 of them. Our lives are a bit like that. God works at us one day at a time. He's not in a hurry, and we're not a copy of a picture on a box, but individually crafted by Him. Sometimes the puzzle gets tedious, but each piece is important and fits perfectly with another. Maybe your life feels tedious, but God is putting the pieces together perfectly to make something unique, and that something is you. Don't give up. He makes all things beautiful in His time. Mahana ki tau tātou atua e tēnei rā. Remember God today. I'm Alison Shaw.
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Brooklyn Gipwood and Victory Boyd, The Water on Sanctuary. The Cantina's in there too, I Give You My Heart. The good music keeps on coming on Sanctuary, New Zealand's worship station. It's third day. Blessed Assurance.

0: This is my story.
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1: It's Torrin Wells, Like You Love Me on Sanctuary. Hillsong Worship is in there too with Hosanna. Great to have your company. Hey, I don't know about you, but I am a fan of birds. Just basically, you know, the birds flying around. Quite fortunate at my house and the garden sometimes, or this often, regularly, a tui. I sometimes get those lovely rosellas, fantails, and then just other kind of birds. My favourite bird is a kingfisher, which I often see in the area where I live because I live coastal. And but if you are somebody who loves birds, then this is a survey that's been going for 20 years. It's the New Zealand Garden Bird Survey, and it kicks off again next Saturday, the 27th of June. And it's basically you choose about a time and a day and you survey the birds who are coming in and out of your garden. And it's just, you know, all this information gets catalogued and then it's a really great resource sort of picking up where bird life is happening around the country. I think it's really, really cool. If that's something that interests you, sitting and observing the birds and collecting that data and then forwarding that information, then check it out. There's on their website, gardenbirdsurvey.nz. It's gardenbirdsurvey.nz. It's Cece Winans, Worthy of It All.

0: It's Phil Wickham, Psalm 8 on Sanctuary, Stuart Town in there too, Psalm 23. Goodness, all these songs that are based out of Scripture. Well, I mean, that's awesome. The Psalms is the best place. Well, it's not the best place, but it's a very popular place to write music from. I'm going to leave you with a couple of songs before six. Andrew Peterson, Is He Worthy? And Michelle Choom's, There Is a Redeemer. And I will, I said I'll be back on Monday. I won't. I've got the day off. Johnny Clist is covering for me. But I will be back on Tuesday. Enjoy your weekend, the beginning of your week. Take care and God bless.
1: I love my job. It's pretty cool to go home every day knowing that I helped make a difference to someone's life.
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11: In this update, residents in Ahuranui Township north of Christchurch are under water restrictions to help fight a large wildfire. Fire and emergency crews were called to a forest fire in Harwarden around 20 past 2 this afternoon. 16 trucks and a helicopter are assisting in controlling the blaze. Golden visas could be fueling economic activity beyond property, with visitors tapping into high-end accommodation, hospitality and tourism. Data from luxury booking platform Stay Lux revealed some golden visa holders spend up to $8,000 a day on private chefs, drivers, shopping and domestic travel. The government's put $1 million into attracting more corporate events to New Zealand shores. Tourism and Hospitality Minister Louise Upston announced the investment to attract such events, alongside $4 million boosting Tourism NZ's marketing. A lack of snow on South Island ski fields means Mount Hutt, the Remarkables and Cardrona have had to again delay opening, now not till June 27. Coronet Peak's the only field open. That's news.
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11: In sport, the one plays two scenario in tonight's Super Rugby Pacific final feels right for Chiefs lock Tupouvalu. The Chiefs have travelled to Wellington to play the top-ranked Hurricanes. Both sides are after a first title in at least a decade. A round 10 matchup between the teams was decided only by an extra time try from Chiefs loose forward Wallace Setiti. Vai is expecting even bigger and better fireworks tonight.
14: Yeah, it's just going to be a good battle, I reckon. Probably the game that everyone wanted to see, and it's going to be a game that all the supporters will get.
11: Paraguay have survived a red card for their first win at the Football World Cup. Paraguay have beaten Turkey 1-0 in Santa Clara, despite playing the second half with only 10 men. That's sport. I'm Joe Gilfillan.
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Sanctuary at your place tonight, starting off with Mercy Me and Make It Well. Welcome along, I'm Rosemary Jane. Glad to have your company this Saturday evening. Hope all is well where you are. The weekend started off well too. We'll keep you company with music from Lauren Daigle, Pat Barrett and the Influence Music Group later. Plus our word for today coming up round about 20 past. But let's get back to the music now with Joan Metal. This song, My Everything.

How did the word podcast come about? That's a good question. Thank you for asking. Well, we can thank Ben Hammersley, who back in 2004 joined the words iPod and broadcasting together. And now there are more than 4.5 million podcasts. And mine added one more to the total. A Very Tall Man, the podcast. I'm not doing it because no one wants to play my TV program anymore, nor am I doing it because my radio program starts when most sensible people are asleep. Nope, I'm doing it because you guys like podcasts. So do I. I still get to chat with interesting people. I'd love it if you had a wee listen. You know the drill. A Very Tall Man, the podcast, new episodes every Wednesday from wherever you get your podcasts.

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2: We could spend a whole afternoon with a phone or laptop open, drifting aimlessly across the internet with no real purpose, in a kind of formless non-time. Social media can be entertaining, but it's so easy to skip from one post, video, article to the next without our attention fixed on anything. No wonder we all get so tired. One problem of our distracted lives is that it's easy to grow numb to the full range of human emotions. Getting easily distracted means that it's easy to check out from troubling emotions. This means we can find honest prayer with God difficult. God says, "Only in returning to me and resting in me will you be saved. In quietness and confidence is your strength." That's from Isaiah chapter 30, verse 15. Meaningful prayer really will save us from pushing on aimlessly and struggling to keep going. Rather than feeling isolated and bogged down with distraction, let's start our day with a prayer like this one. Lord, help me to keep my mind stayed on you. Help me to reorder my priorities according to your will, to think your thoughts and let the mind of Christ have its place in my life. Your word says you'll let your deep peace fall on me. Thank you for keeping my heart and mind at rest through Christ Jesus. Amen. So what now? It's Saturday. Unplug. Take today as a screen-free day. It's up to you how you spend your time, but try to fully focus on others in conversation and on God in prayer.
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Hymns for Today. 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

you, Jesus, for the blood shed for our sins to set us free. That was Charity Gale, and from Phillips Craig and Dean from The Inside Out. Influence Music and Jonathan Traylor before that with Melody Knoll. And Jesus, he is, of course, alive, and that was the live version. Coming up, we've got music from Bethel for you, and also, let's tell you about what's coming up after the news at 7, our daily devotional from Joyce Meyer. And tonight, we are going to be looking at a devotional that's based on her book, Daily Devotions from the Psalms. Psalm 71 will be our focus for this. So that's on the way after 7. Returning to worship now with Bethel Music, Martin Smith and Hannah Clure and Paul McClure. This song's called Love of My Life.

We all know the saying, we reap what we sow. The question is, what seeds have we been sowing lately? Have we sown seeds of love and compassion, spoken words that encourage, or have we let irritation and disagreement drive our conversation? When someone makes a statement that we disagree

0: Can't Steal My Joy with Josiah Queen and Brandon Lake on Your Sanctuary tonight, part of our worship, along with music from Bethel earlier and Love of My Life. Well, thank you so much for giving to the Sanctuary Appeal last week. It feels like it's more than a week ago, doesn't it? 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That's how the funding comes in. And wow, we are just, well, as I'm looking at it, it's virtually $300,000 that's come in. How amazing. Pat yourself on the back for that. If you've been giving to this appeal, wow, that's incredible. We had a total that we've been praying for, and we've still got that in place, but we're not too far from it, and that is the wonderful news. So if you haven't given yet and you didn't realise that the station you're enjoying is actually listener-supported, and that's how we keep going, and you're able to give, then please jump online to yoursanctuary.nz. You can give securely there. 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You'll see it there on the front page. We're back to the music as we head towards 7 o'clock with Chris Tomlin coming up. His song, How Good It Is.
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0: The intrepid explorer creeps forward to capture the perfect picture of the usually elusive kiwi bird. They take a step, then an unknown sound ruins the moment. No kiwi, no picture.
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1: 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We have left God's paths to follow our own. Yet the Lord laid on him the sins of us all.
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higher than mine. His ways are indeed higher than our ways. SEU Worship there. Good to be with you. I'm Rosemary Jane. It is just after 7. Hope you're enjoying your Saturday. And the music, plenty more where that came from, with Tarautino Souvenirs Worship, their song Emmanuel, and House of Worship coming up later. Also thoughts on faith from Roy Clark in a few minutes. But now let's get back to it with Kiwi artists, the Parachute Band. Always and forever.

0: Bartimaeus was blind. He was not able to go out and find a job. There were no social or welfare programs to help him survive. He was forced to sit beside the road and beg for his living. Day after day, this man had to hope that passers-by would have mercy and give him something for that day. Bartimaeus lived a life of wretched poverty. He was a pitiful man with a tragic condition, living in a cruel and heartless world. But one day, Jesus passed by, and you know, it made all the difference. He was never the same after that encounter. Have you been struggling for a long time, living day to day, existing, waiting for a change? Jesus is passing this way. Call on his name. He knows you. He knows all about you. He loves you. Trust him.
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Te Rā Tēnei and the song Tai Nui on Your Sanctuary tonight. Elevation Worship and Chandler Moore with Chris Brown before that. Alleluia, the live version, and homegrown music from the Parachute Band too. Always and forever. Coming up, we've got our daily devotional from Joyce Meyer soon. And tonight, this one is taken from the Psalms, and it's all about replacing complaining with praise, based on Psalm 71. Taking us there, music from Mitch Langley soon, and Souvenirs Worship now. Emmanuel, God with us.

Sanctuary is on the road. That's right, Kathy from Evening Devotion and Lizzie from Afternoon Praise are heading out with our tech team to help you connect with Sanctuary on digital. With Sanctuary going off AM on the 1st of August, we're hosting a series of how-to workshops across the country, so you never need to miss a minute of Sanctuary's great worship music. Kathy will be heading across the South Island from Monday the 22nd of June, with a Lizzie taking on the North Island leg from Monday the 29th of June. And don't worry, Auckland, the Sanctuary team, including Lee and Nerida, will be joining you for a series of workshops from Monday the 6th of July. Want to head along? No worries. Check yoursanctuary.nz for details.

Agnes Day. That was House of Worship with Michael W. Smith and Chris Brown, Your Sanctuary, taking you through your Saturday evening. Nice to have your company. Mitch Langley and Citizen Way before that. That song called Child of God. And from 7 Years Worship, Emmanuel, a wonderful reminder that God is with us. Time to turn to our daily devotional now from Joyce Meyer, Replace Complaining with Praise, the title tonight, adapted from her book, Daily Devotions from the Psalms. Psalm 71 from verse 15 says, "My mouth will tell of your righteous deeds, of your saving acts all day long, though I know not how to relate them all. I will come and proclaim your mighty acts, Sovereign Lord. I will proclaim your righteous deeds, yours alone." Psalm 71, verses 15 to 16. What would happen if we replaced all complaining and murmuring with praise to God? I believe amazing things would take place, says Joyce. It is difficult to get through one day without complaining, let alone a lifetime. God wants to hear our praise, not our report on all of the negative things that we feel are happening to us. We can purpose to look for all the good things that God has done and is doing in our lives and talk about them. We can rehearse them to God when talking with Him and telling others of them. Our prayers should not only be about asking God for things that we need, they should also be filled with praise and thanksgiving for all that He has already done. Philippians 4:6 teaches us to pray with thanksgiving. If we're complainers, we will only keep complaining, even if God gives us something that we are asking for. So let's learn to praise God, even in the midst of our troubles, for that is when praise is most powerful. If we cannot praise Him in the valleys of life, then we won't praise Him in the mountaintops either. God is good all the time, not just when we like our circumstances. Let's tell of His mighty deeds and His saving acts. And there's a prayer that goes with tonight's devotion from Joyce you might want to join me in. Father, you are righteous and you do righteous acts. I praise you for all your goodness to me. I want my mouth to be filled with gratitude, not complaints. Please help me. Thank you, Lord. Amen.

0: Let everything that has breath praise the Lord. Psalm 150 tells us that every living thing is called to worship, and the psalm itself begins and ends with praise. The psalmist speaks of worshipping God everywhere, in his sanctuary and under his mighty skies. I think that includes in our homes, in our vehicles, playgrounds, supermarkets, workplaces, and schools too. We're called to praise God for who He is, His surpassing greatness, and for what He has done, His acts of power. And the psalmist goes on to encourage us to worship God with everything we have, including every type of music. I love the idea of worshiping God all the time and of being able to log on to a community 24/7 who are worshiping and praising God too. I'm Kayleen Sabritsky of Dove Ministries. 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

0: Give Me Jesus, the title of that track from Jeremy Camp. Thoughts on Faith from Kayleen Sobritsky there, and Hayley Jones brought us the song Thankful, which goes very well with our devotional earlier from Joyce Meyer on the importance of replacing complaining with praise. It's good to be with you tonight. Coming up after 8, we'll check out our verse of the day. Meantime, music continues with Remnant House. Coming up, Counting It All Joy on Sanctuary.
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And thank you for being a part of our mission.

A thousand hallelujahs, the beautiful voice of Brooke Ligetwood there, and first up from Katie Nicole and Big Daddy Wave. God is in this story. What a wonderful reminder. Welcome, I'm Rosemary Jane. He is in control. Good to be with you as we head on through your Saturday night on Sanctuary with worship coming up from Dan Breams, Phil Wickham and Equippers Worship later, Living in Freedom, their song. Plus, we've got our verse of the day, round about half past. But now, let's return to the music with a track from Israel Houghton, I Surrender All.

0: In the book of Isaiah, there's a profound promise. You will keep in perfect peace those whose minds are steadfast because they trust in you. This assurance underscores the divine origin of true peace and highlights the importance of anchoring our thoughts in God. Understanding that genuine peace emanates from God, which reframes our perception. It shifts our awareness from attempts to manufacture peace through an external mean and direct our focus inwards through the sanctuary of our mind. You know, often restlessness stems from a lack of alignment with God's presence within us. My friend, maintaining a steadfast focus on God, immersing ourselves in His Word, and reflecting on His goodness cultivates a state of profound peace within us. This peace transcends human comprehension, and it gives us a certainty in the midst of life's uncertainty. It's peace that emanates from the depth of our being, rooted in unwavering trust in God. It's Joshua Singh, and I want to help you grow in your walk with God. So let's connect at joshuasingh.com.
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Wherever I Go, that was Dan Breams. Hope you're enjoying the music tonight on Your Sanctuary, the home of great worship music. Phil Wickham earlier, are you feeling homesick for heaven? Yes, indeed. And from Israel Houghton, I Surrender All. And including in there, when I was thinking about that song, it is surrendering all of the things that you struggle with into God's hands as well. Don't carry those on your own. Surrender them to Him and entrust them to Him to take care of for you. Well, coming up, we've got our verse of the day soon, along with music from Equippers Worship and Bragg Worship Now. This is Fortress.

0: Kathy Sanctuary is on the road. That's right, Kathy from Evening Devotion and Lizzie from Afternoon Praise are heading out with our tech team to help you connect with Sanctuary on digital. And don't worry, Auckland, Lee and Nerida will be joining you from July. With Sanctuary going off AM on the 1st of August, we are hosting a series of how-to workshops across the country, so you never need to miss a minute of Sanctuary's great worship music.
1: 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I'd love to meet you.
0: Sanctuary on the road at a town near you. 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

the Blood, Bethel Music, David Funk and Gene Johnson there. Equippers Worship, Earlier Living in Freedom, great track, and from Bragg Worship, that was the song Fortress. Time to take a look at our verse of the day found in Ephesians 6:4. Fathers, do not exasperate your children. Instead, bring them up in the training and instruction of the Lord. Ephesians 6:4. You know, it seems that many mothers have an inside track with their children because of the bonding that occurs in a child's earliest days and weeks of life with her, both in the womb as they hear her voice and feel her comfort, and the delivery after as she nurses and suckles her child. So I find it interesting that God commands fathers to be about the work of the spiritual nature of their children. Yet, they are to do it without exasperating the child with overly harsh discipline. I don't believe Paul means to exclude mothers for a moment, but he emphasizes the importance of a strong, gentle guiding hand from a father who is not harsh, not overly harsh, I don't think harsh at all, but still has expectations. Things to live up to. No, I think that Paul assumes that most mums will definitely be doing their part in training and instructing children. However, the father's influence and intentional training of each child, well, that's also essential for the child to know the father's love, to see that both parents support the proper direction that a child should take in their behaviour, their faith and life. Dads, we have the awesome opportunity to help our children know a father's love so that they can come to know the love of our Father in heaven. Words by Phil Weir in our verse of the day, Ephesians 6. Fathers, do not exasperate your children. Instead, bring them up in the training and instruction of the Lord. Ephesians 6:4.

0: I'm married to someone who loves a fire, whether it be an open fire, a wood burner, a bonfire, or a brazier. And a favourite pastime of ours is to enjoy an evening outside with the brazier and a few marshmallows. He loves the process of stoking the fire, making sure there's kindling and sufficient wood to keep it going. Recently, on one such occasion, I was reminded of William Booth of the Salvation Army, who said, "Look well to the fire of your souls, for the tendency of fire is to go out." We need to love the process of stoking the fire of our soul. It's a daily thing. Leviticus 6 verse 12, each morning the priest will add fresh wood to the fire. How's your fire? I encourage you to add fresh wood today. Look well to the fire of your soul. Mahana ki tau tātou atua e tēnei rā. Remember God today. I'm Alison Shaw.
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0: Amazing Grace, My Chains Are Gone. Shane and Shane there. Thoughts on Faith from Alison Shaw and We the Kingdom, their song Rescuing Thee. Well, we're heading a little closer towards nine with music still to come from Zoe Music, like David did, the title of this track. Then after 9 o'clock, I'll be bringing you another reading from pastor and author Max Licardo in amongst all our worship music right here. Sanctuary.
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2: 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Yeah.

You are not alone. God is right with you through the hills and the valleys of life. That was Torin Wells. Welcome along to your sanctuary. If you've just joined me tonight, I'm

Rosemary Jane. Great to have your company. Thank you for joining me. Coming up, we've got music from Crowder, Tate Boone, Be Thou My Vision, and Oscar Ironside later. Hope for the living. That's what we need. And later, we'll be checking out our reading from Max Lucado. But now let's get back to the music with a song from Delirious, Deeper.

0: Are you just sick and tired of waiting? This is Susie Holt with Chocolate and God. Galatians 4 says, "But when the set time had fully come, God sent his son, born of a woman, born under the law, to redeem those under the law, that we might receive adoption to sonship." God has a time set for every detail of what he is doing, and nothing and no one can interfere with his plan. He had set a time for Jesus to be born, and he was. He has a time set for those things that he has promised you. He knows what is best. If God has clearly promised you something, then trust him and don't give up just because it hasn't happened yet. When your answers come or miracles happen, your day will seem just like every other day until it comes, and then suddenly it's there. So persevere and be steadfast in serving him in all that you do, knowing that truly his best is yet to come. Ladies, let's take the 30-day challenge and be in the Word every day. 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

The champion. He has conquered it all. That was Bethel Music and Dante Bao. Earlier we heard from Oscar Ironside, Hope for a Living, great song, and Delirious's Deeper. Well, coming up, reading from Max Licato soon, and tonight it's from his book, Before Amen, The Power of a Simple Prayer. And we're talking about praying like children do, that absolute trust in the Father whom you're praying to. More on that from Max Licato soon. But now, returning to the lineup with a song from Tate Bone, Be Thou My Vision.

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0: I know a name. Elevation Worship, joined by Chris Brown there. Crowder earlier in the house, and from Tapebone, Be Thou My Vision. As we catch up with Max Licardo now for a reading from his book, Before Amen, The Power of a Simple Prayer.
1: This is Max Licardo. We prayer wimps fear mispraying. What's the expected etiquette and dress code of prayer? What if we kneel instead of stand? Jesus' answer, in Matthew 18:3, he says, "Become as little children, carefree, joy-filled, playful, trusting, curious, trust more, strut less." God prefers this greeting. God, you are my daddy, and I am your child. It's hard to show off and call God daddy at the same time. Impossible, in fact. Remember, prayer doesn't depend on how you pray. The power of prayer depends on the one who hears the prayer. Here's my challenge for you. Every day for 4 weeks, pray 4 minutes. Then get ready to connect with God like never before. This is Max Licardo.
0: Max Licardo, and that was taken from his book, Before Amen, The Power of Simple Prayer. Tonight's reading, Pray Like Children, Keeping It Simple and Trusting Him. Amy Grant now.

0: For a door to open and shut properly, it must be hung on a well-oiled hinge. For us as Christians, that hinge is our faith. It's as we take God at His word and step out in faith that doors of opportunity open for us. Without that step of faith, the door has no hinge on which to open. Recently, I embarked on an extensive overseas trip. Prior to leaving, some aspects of my journey hadn't come together. Confident, however, that I had God's green light to go ahead, I boarded my plane in trust that at the right time, God would show me how to proceed and open the right door for me. He did. If He can do that for me, He can do that for you. Hinge your faith on His promises. Move forward, and at the right time, a door will open. I'm June Dooney, and you can contact me on junedooney.com.
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Breathe on me, breath of God, breathing life into us. Revelation there. C.C. Winans earlier, his song Worthy of It All. He is indeed an Amy Grant. We believe.

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0: 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They take a step, then an unknown sound ruins the moment. No kiwi, no picture.
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9: Thank you.

The Revelations song brought to us by Carrie Job, and first up that was Matt Mayer, The Lord's Prayer. Welcome along to your sanctuary if you've just tuned in tonight. I'm Rosemary Jane. It's great to have you with us. Hope all is well with you. Coming up, we've got music from Presence Music Band, The Sessions and Ring Collective later. Also, we'll be checking out our devotional from Dr. David Jeremiah. But now, returning to the music with New Zealand artists, The Parachute Band and God of Glory.

0: It's easy to go through life thinking, I can't do that. The children of Israel couldn't go into the promised land because they didn't think that they could do it. Today, try changing your thought process. I can because God can. God can heal. God can provide. God can love. God can give peace. God can answer prayer. And the Bible says, we can do all things. I can make it through Christ. I can do anything through the one who makes me what I am. You see, it's not so much about me, what I can and can't do. It's more about Christ and what he can do through me. His strength at work in my life gives me the I can. Be encouraged today to believe in the God who wants to work through you. Trust him.
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the stations. Thank you. The power of our thankfulness to God. Also, Mercy Me, Make It Well. And from the Parachute Band, God of Glory. And in there too, we heard the God Spot, we call them, the Thoughts on Faith. That was actually written by Roy Clark. Well, coming up soon, our devotional from Dr. David Jeremiah tonight, based on Galatians 5:22. And this one's entitled Evidence of the Spirit, taking us there. Music continues with Presence Music Band now, found in the hurt.

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Would I Need You? I'm into that. Tim Newfield and from Ring Collective, the Revival Anthem, a Presence Music Band starting off three in a row with Found in the Hurt. Just on 10:30, time to check out our devotional now from Dr. David Jeremiah, the host of the program Turning Point. Tonight's devotional is entitled Evidence of the Spirit, and this is inspired by Galatians 5 and verse 22. But the fruit of the Spirit is peace. Like many lists Paul creates in his letters, his list of the fruit of the Spirit in Galatians 5:22-23 should not be taken as exhaustive. Rather, they are nine godly characteristics of those who are filled with the Holy Spirit. They could also be taken as characteristics of Christ. It is helpful to note that fruit is singular, while the list that follows is not. We could substitute the word evidence for the word fruit in verse 22. The evidence of the presence of the Spirit is. And peace is a significant part of the evidence of the Spirit's presence and empowering. That is, if we are anxious and worried, we are displaying evidence that we're not trusting the Holy Spirit's leading in our life and in our situation. Or maybe we're just so overwhelmed that we're finding it hard to get to that place of trust and peace that we yearn for. How do we maintain peace in trying circumstances? By following Paul's teaching in Philippians 4, verses 6 to 7. Instead of being anxious, commit every concern to God through prayer, with thanksgiving, and receive God's peace in your heart and mind, knowing you've placed it in His hands, that He is now on the job for you. If you are anxious, commit your concerns to God in prayer and trust Him. Trust that His peace will replace your worries. That was from Dr. David Jeremiah, the host of the program Turning Point, and he's currently actually doing a wonderful series on learning more about the Holy Spirit in our lives over on the Rema Network. Over the last week, he's been doing that just after 10 p.m. You can catch his program weekday evenings now on Rema with me. And also, you can see the program a few nights a week on Shine TV, our Christian television network. That's Turning Point with Dr. David Jeremiah. Well, back to the music. Now, on Your Sanctuary, all part of Rema Media. Gets a bit confusing, doesn't it? This is Tim Hughes and Brooke Lidgetwood, Clinging to the Cross.

0: Many people describe having profound spiritual encounters during private worship through music. These moments can feel deeply intimate and are often described as transformative. I've also experienced moments of revelation in times of private worship. I've received life-changing words and pictures from the Holy Spirit that have played out in my life over the subsequent weeks, months, and years. God can speak to us and bring revelation at any time, but I believe that when we position ourselves in a place of expectation, He does not let us down. Let's be like the church at Colossae, who were singing to God with gratitude in their hearts, and trust that in those times of worship, God will speak to us too. I'm Kayleen Sabritsky of Dove Ministries. Find me at Kayleen Sabritsky on Instagram and Facebook.
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0: Christ the Solid Rock, my hope is built on him. That was Benny Hester. Bethel Music with Martin Smith and Hannah McClure before that, along with Paul McClure. Love of My Life, the live version, and from Tim Hughes and Brooke Ledgerwood, Clinging to the Cross. It's good to have your company tonight. Hope all is well with you. If you need some prayer support, though, please let us know. That's why we've got the prayer wall on our website. Our homepage is yoursanctuary.nz. Go to yoursanctuary.nz and click on the button at the top of the page in the middle. It says Faith and Spirituality, and you'll see the prayer wall comes up. That's where you post your prayer need. And each weekday we get together and we pray for those needs, but also for all of our prayer warriors listening. Let's all gather at that prayer page and pray for each other's needs. The prayer wall, you'll find that at yoursanctuary.nz. Just click on the Faith button.
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1: 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Amini.
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Here's our Firm Foundation, such a great song from Cody Carnes, just after 11. Welcome along to your sanctuary tonight if you've just tuned in. I'm Rosemary Jane. Nice to have you with us as we head on through your Saturday evening with music from Elevation Worship coming up. Chris Tomlin, Jesus Loves Me, and Aaron Schust is soon. But first, time for Kane and Rise Up.

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0: One unmistakable sign that you are accessing a new dimension in your life is when you encounter intense challenges and opposition. 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

Jesus loves me. He loves you. Chris Tomlin there, and from Elevation Worship and Chandler Moore, along with Chris Brown. Hallelujah. That was the live version. First up, Cain, and Rise Up, Lazarus. Incredible story of the Bible where Lazarus came out of the cave and the power of Jesus' words to raise him from the dead. Well, coming up, we've got our devotional from Pastor Greg Laurie of Harvest Church around about half past. Meantime, music continues with Young and Free soon. And this one from Aaron Schist. It's called Palm Sunday on Sanctuary.

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Trust in God. So vital, isn't it? Elevation Worship and From Young and Free, Wake. Aaron Schiss before that, Palm Sunday, featuring Joshua Aaron there. Just on 11:30, let's take a look at our daily devotional from Pastor Greg Laurie of Harvest Church before we get back to the music. Starting with the right foundation is what this one's all about, based on Matthew 7:24-25. Anyone who listens to my teaching and follows it is wise, like a person who builds a house on a solid rock. Though the rain comes in torrents and the flood waters rise and the winds beat against that house, it won't collapse, because it is built on bedrock. That was Matthew 7:24-25. While spending time at the beach, I've watched people construct some very elaborate sandcastles that took hours and hours to build. I admired their creativity and persistence, but I also knew those impressive structures would be around for, well, not very long. It was only a matter of time till either the tide came in and swept them away, or a toddler appeared out of nowhere and demolished them. Both are possible. The builders could do little to prevent this eventual erosion or deconstruction because of their efforts. They were eventually going to be doomed from the start. They used sand, you see, as their foundation. And though it may be like an unusual analogy, I've seen many married couples make similar mistakes. They build their marriage on sand, like those impermanent sandcastles. They built it on a fleeting emotion or sex or some other rash impulse. And they discover all too soon that a marriage must be built on something stronger that will actually sustain it. Jesus concluded his Sermon on the Mount with an illustration about the importance of building our lives on the right foundation. His illustration can be applied more specifically to the importance of building a marriage on the right foundation. Look at his words. Anyone who listens to my teaching and follows it is wise, like a person who builds a house on a solid rock. Though the rain comes in torrents and the flood waters rise and the winds beat against that house, it won't collapse because it's built on bedrock. Matthew 7. Jesus didn't speak of storms as something that might happen. He described them as something that will happen. Marriages go through changes. They go through trials. That's why it's essential to build a marriage on the right foundation. Those who do will come to know the truth of Proverbs 18:22. The man who finds a wife finds a treasure, and he receives favor from the Lord. When Jesus quoted Genesis 2:24, he placed God in his rightful position at the center of the union between man and woman. Since they are no longer two but one, let no one split apart what God has joined together. Matthew 19:6. And notice how many scripture passages that deal with maintaining and thriving in a relationship that all begin with the assumption that the Lord is at the center of it. The Apostle Paul wrote, "Make every effort to keep yourselves united in the Spirit, binding yourselves together with peace," Ephesians 4:3. He also wrote, "Make allowance for each other's faults and forgive anyone who offends you. Remember, the Lord forgave you, so you must forgive others." Colossians 3:13. Is your marriage on the rock of Christ? Or does it feel more like it's on the rocks? If it's built on the rock, then it will stand the test of time. If it's built on the rock, then it will weather the storms. If it's built on the rock, then it is built to last. That was Pastor Greg Laurie of Harvest Church. If you want to hear more teaching from him, that devotional called Starting with the Right Foundation, based on Matthew 7. More teaching is available in many different forms, podcasts, all sorts of things there at harvest.org.

0: Do you ever have difficulty sleeping? There are times in my life when sleep evades me. I'm tossing and turning and getting more restless. And it was at one such time that I discovered Psalm 42, verse 8, that God gives us a song in the night. The next restless night, I asked God for a song. Sure enough, one came to mind. What a beautiful name. And I sang along in my mind. On another occasion, the song was, "All my life you've been faithful." Sometimes the same song will be in my night hours over and over. It becomes like a default setting. The song distracts me from worrying about sleep. It focuses my mind on worship and feeds my spirit. I feel rested rather than restless. So the next time you're awake in the night hours, ask God for a song. Mahara ki tō tātou atua e tēnei rā. Remember God today. I'm Alison Shaw.
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0: My song is Love Unknown with Elevation Music. Beautiful music earlier, and Jen Johnson, No One Like the Lord. That was the live version, and from Catherine Scott, Hungry. Thoughts on Faith from the lovely Alison Shaw in there too. That one was called The Night Song. Well, we're heading a little closer towards 12 with music from Maverick City Music on the way, and Chandler Moore, the song More Than Able. God is more than able. I'm Rosemary Jane. Thank you for joining me tonight. I will be back with you tomorrow evening from 6. Till then, take care, and I hope you have a lovely Sunday.
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0: 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They take a step, then an unknown sound ruins the moment. No kiwi, no picture.
1: Hopefully this moment is not your experience when you set out to take the perfect picture. 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

0: do you think you are? This is Susie Holt with Chocolate and God. Judges 8 says, then Gideon said, who are the men you killed at Tabor? They answered, as you are, so were they. Every one of them resembled the son of a king. Wow. Do you see it? It isn't who you think you are. If you have accepted Christ as your Saviour, you are a child of the King. I would like to encourage you today to know that you are His. Know that you are loved with the purest of loves. Know that there isn't a tear that you have shed that He hasn't seen, and He cares. Know that He sees you as His child and you are worth fighting for. Know that He will walk with you through every dark season of life, and He will hold you and see you through to the other side. Hold your head high and walk in His mercy and grace as the child of royalty that He created you to be. Ladies, let's take the 30-day challenge and be in the Word every day. 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

0: My friend Alan Taylor has written a delightful children's book titled Notice Me, Jesus. It's a story of a little girl who in Jesus' day finds herself at the back of the crowd, left out and unnoticed. How many of us feel like that little girl? Unnoticed and ignored even by members of our own family. It's easy to feel we're taken for granted and our efforts of service not appreciated. As a teenager tending sheep in the desert, David was overlooked. His family forgot to include him in the lineup of sons when Samuel came to anoint one as king. While others might not notice, there is one who does. He who sees the sparrow fall to the ground also sees us. He not only sees us, but knows our every thought. He's even counted the hairs on our head. I'm June Dooney, and you can contact me on junedooney.com.
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Who is Jesus? People have pondered that question for years. The blind see, the lame walk, lepers are cleansed, the deaf hear, the dead are raised. Jesus is the master physician. Demons are defeated, armies are overcome, giants are brought low. Jesus is the all-powerful God. Storms are stilled, multitudes are fed from a few loaves of bread and fishes. Water is turned into wine. Jesus is the miracle worker. He helps the weak. He lifts up the downhearted. He sets the captives free. This is Jesus. He is the Alpha and the Omega, the beginning and the end. He holds the keys of death and hell. This is Jesus. He is the guide in life. He is the doorway to heaven. He is the King of Kings. He is the ruler of all things. This is Jesus. The question is, do you know him?

Sanctuary is on the road. That's right, Kathy from Evening Devotion and Lizzie from Afternoon Praise are heading out with our tech team to help you connect with Sanctuary on digital. With Sanctuary going off AM on the 1st of August, we're hosting a series of how-to workshops across the country, so you never need to miss a minute of Sanctuary's great worship music. Kathy will be heading across the South Island from Monday the 22nd of June, with a Lizzie taking on the North Island leg from Monday the 29th of June. And don't worry, Auckland, the Sanctuary team, including Lee and Nerida, will be joining you for a series of workshops from Monday the 6th of July. Want to head along? No worries. Check yoursanctuary.nz for details.

0: The transformative nature of worshipping God lies in its ability to change the hearts of those who engage with it. As we think of David in the Bible, we're reminded so often of how he approached God in the Psalms. David's worship in the Psalms often begins with expressions of despair and doubt as he pours out his heart to God. He cries out to God for help, for guidance, for repentance and deliverance from his circumstances. And as he focuses on God, his tone gradually shifts from agony to praise. His journey reflects the ups and downs of our own human experience and highlights the transformative power of God in all circumstances. Even in our darkest moments, we can find comfort, strength, and hope as we worship God. I'm Kayleen Sabritsky of Dove Ministries. 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

0: God is ushering us in a new season, marked by fresh beginnings and transformative opportunities. 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

0: Sanctuary is on the road. That's right, Kathy from Evening Devotion and Lizzie from Afternoon Praise are heading out with our tech team to help you connect with Sanctuary on digital. 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

0: Have you ever wondered why Jesus taught us to address God in prayer as our Father? Why not our King, our Lord, Holy One, Friend or Judge? A Father speaks of our identity, who we belong to. Ephesians 1 verse 5, God adopted us into His own family. He wanted us to know we are His much-loved children, and He wanted us to know His character. As a perfect Father, He loves, protects, provides. He takes pride in His children. He champions us, disciplines, teaches us. He advocates for us and always wants the best. He knew that we would need a Father through every season of life, from the beginning to our dying day. It's an enduring relationship. What a privilege. Thank Him for being a Father to you today. Mahara ki tau tātou atua e tēnei rā. Remember God today. I'm Alison Shaw.
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0: 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They take a step, then an unknown sound ruins the moment. No kiwi, no picture.
1: Hopefully this moment is not your experience when you set out to take the perfect picture. 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

0: Where on earth can you find the help you need? This is Susie Holt with Chocolate and God. Psalm 121 says, I lift up my eyes to the mountains. 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You are precious in His sight. 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Believe Him for all He has promised you. Nothing is too difficult for the Lord, and no one is insignificant in His eyes. So go to Him knowing that He loves you more than you can imagine. 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

0: As I lifted the swimming pool cover, I saw to my horror a large brown object lying on the bottom. It looked like a drowned hedgehog. Yuck. The friend who was with me agreed, yes, I think it is a hedgehog. We used a long scoop to pull it out. Due to the water's magnification, what looked like a hedgehog was in fact a soggy brown leaf. Our imaginations can work like that. We have a real problem to deal with, but then we magnify that problem with complications which don't exist, but which could happen. As those imagined difficulties grow, we're suddenly facing a mountain we feel we can't conquer. The Bible has a simple answer. Deal with today's challenges today. Leave tomorrow's imagined difficulties to deal with themselves. In most cases, they don't materialize. I'm June Dooney, and you can access my resources at junedooney.com.
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It's nice to know that at the end of the day, you can wind down with evening devotion with Kathy Jenke. 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
1: Hebrews 10, verse 25. 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

0: On the storm-tossed lake, the Bible says that Jesus came to them in the fourth watch, sometime between 3 a.m. and 6 a.m., during the darkest hours of the night. That's when Jesus came walking on the water. You may be in a raging storm right now, and it may seem like it's the darkest time of your life. In the midst of that darkest fear, the only place to turn is towards Jesus. Let me remind you of the words of Scripture. God says, "I will never, no never, no never leave you. I will not leave you helpless. I won't forsake you or let you down." That's in Hebrews chapter 13, verse 5. You may be facing some of the darkest days of your life right now. Let me remind you that God is with you. He is there in the dark, storm-tossed days of our lives, and He comes in the hour of need.
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0: What is the quality of your kindness? When was the last time you were kind to someone? Did the washing, cleared the table, made a cup of tea without being asked? Think about your school or workplace. Who is the person who is overlooked or avoided? Maybe a shy student or a grumpy employer, or perhaps he doesn't speak the language, or maybe she doesn't really fit in. Are you kind to those people? Kind hearts act quietly. They let the car cut into the traffic and the mum with three kids go in front of you at the checkouts. They are especially kind in church. They understand the neediest person that they'll meet all week is sitting in the row behind them or standing all alone in the foyer. When we have the opportunity to love anyone, we should do it, especially those in the family of believers. Love your neighbour as yourself, said Jesus.
1: This is

0: Make a joyful noise unto the Lord. Worship on Sanctuary. From the Word.
1: John 14, verse 27. 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And the peace I give is a gift the world cannot give. So don't be troubled or afraid.
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1: When we were young, did we have a sticker chart at school or home to celebrate doing tasks? Were we so incentivized to do tasks to achieve the stickers? Well, that's fine when we're young, but when it seeps into our attitude towards God as adults, something is wrong. When we believe that our Christian walk is one of requirements, our life can feel like a performance. When we feel that we have to do well at tasks to be loved by God, we can become spiritually sick. We lose sight of Jesus and His grace. Jesus shows us a more freeing, loving relationship based on His relationship with His Father. I have loved you just as my Father has loved me. John 15 verse 9. In this verse, we see how secure He is in His Father's love. He's not trying to earn for favor. He's living from favor. And when we know that God loves us, we won't feel that we have to work to earn His favor. Instead, we can say, because you loved me, God, I am free. Free from trying to make Him happy by what we do. Ephesians 2 verse 20 says, we are created in Christ Jesus for good works. These good works are not to earn stickers. They're the freely given acts of people secure in the love and favor of a generous God. So what now? Get a sticker and award it to yourself as a free gift. Let it remind you of God's freely given, unearned love for you.
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0: Patience is a lesson that God consistently teaches us because it fosters growth. He guides us to our destination at the perfect moment. Waiting for the right time is preferable to rushing into things prematurely, because entering a place at the right time signifies readiness. When we exercise patience, we align ourselves with God's timing, allowing us to be fully prepared for the blessings and opportunities He has in store. 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My friend, let's embrace the process of patience as a vital part of our journey with God, knowing that His timing is always perfect and His plans for us are full of promise and purpose. It's Joshua Singh, and I want to help you grow in your walk with God. 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

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That's a good question. Thank you for asking. Well, we can thank Ben Hammersley, who back in 2004 joined the words iPod and broadcasting together. 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And mine added one more to the total. A Very Tall Man, the podcast. 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Nope, I'm doing it because you guys like podcasts. So do I. I still get to chat with interesting people. I'd love it if you had a wee listen. You know the drill. A Very Tall Man, the podcast, new episodes every Wednesday from wherever you get your podcasts.

0: And a very warm welcome to everybody tuning in to Sanctuary today. And you're right in the middle of hymns for today, our hour-long hymn program. And that was Matt Boswell, Mighty Fortress, and starting us off, Carrie Underwood and Vince Gill with How Great Thou Art. Peter Shaw with you through till midday today. Great to have your company on Sanctuary. And, well, we've got more great hymns on the way. Coming up shortly, we'll be hearing from Bart Millard, Precious Lord, Take My Hand.
1: Precious Lord, take my hand, lead me on.
0: That's coming up very shortly here on Sanctuary, and also hearing from Sally Jumba with Crown Him With Many Crowns.
2: Crown him with many crowns, the Lamb upon his throne.
0: Just a couple of the hymns you'll be hearing this hour on Sanctuary on Hymns for Today. But right now it's Matt Papa, Come Behold the Wondrous Mystery.

0: One thing in this life is guaranteed. Each day, we're a day older. No one is exempt. Paul says in Corinthians that we're not to lose heart. Though outwardly our bodies are wasting away, inwardly we can be renewed every day. What a great thought. Solomon says, above all else, guard your heart. It is the wellspring, the source of your life. I've often wondered why some older people are positive and vibrant despite the circumstances and challenges they face. I believe they've learnt the art of guarding their heart, of keeping a sweet spirit, of being full of gratitude and daily renewed by staying close to God and keeping short accounts with Him and with others. Our heart is the wellspring of our lives. Today, guard it above all else. Mahara ki tō tātou atua e tēnei rā. Remember God today. I'm Alison Shaw.
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0: The intrepid explorer creeps forward to capture the perfect picture of the usually elusive kiwi bird. They take a step, then an unknown sound ruins the moment. No kiwi, no picture.
1: Hopefully this moment is not your experience when you set out to take the perfect picture. Whether it's some of New Zealand's beautiful landscapes or our unique flora and fauna, we want you to share your photos with us and maybe even the world. 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

Hearing from Bart Millard, Precious Lord, Take My Hand, and then that one, New Zealand group At Ease, The Lord Is My Light. At Ease, they're actually a couple of brothers, Nans and Vils Tupai, and their first album came out in 2004, Always and For Real, and topped the album chart in New Zealand. And the brothers actually were part of the Excel School of Performing Arts. They attended that in 1999. Received diplomas in performance, graduating at top of the class, which I guess isn't surprising. They're certainly very talented, aren't they? Anyway, that was their song, The Lord Is My Light. Carrying on with hymns for today, the old hymns done in a more contemporary style arrangements. Here's Sally Jumper and her version of Crown Hymn with Many Crowns.

First it was Sally Jumper, Crown Him With Many Crowns, and then that one, a modern day hymn, David J. Evans with Be Still For The Presence Of The Lord. He wrote it in 1986, actually. He was involved in worship leading at that time, and he sort of felt that some of the worship songs, he was frustrated that they were sort of treating God in a trivial fashion. So he wrote the song actually in a quiet time that he was having, in an hour. So it was certainly done very quickly, and inspired by some Old Testament passages. Jacob woke from his sleep and said, "Surely the Lord is in this place, and I did not know it." And also in Exodus, where Moses met God at the burning bush. And it's certainly been very popular in 2019. The BBC, their Songs of Praise, they vote for the best, well, the most popular hymns, and it was voted as one of the UK's top most 10 most popular hymns. That was in 2019. So a more modern-day hymn, that one, DJ Evans with Be Still for the Presence of the Lord. Carrying on the hymns, here's another more modern one, Philip Wickham, Hymn of Heaven.

0: How can you possibly pray without ceasing? This is Susie Holt with Chocolate and God. 1 Thessalonians 5 says, pray without ceasing. God wants to hear from you. He wants you to pour your heart out to Him. He never gets tired of hearing your voice. So when is the last time you talked to Him about it all? Take time throughout your day to pray and just praise and thank Him for who He is. Honour Him with your praise and watch how much it will encourage you when you need to pray about a struggle or a need. Pray for yourself and your spiritual growth. Take the time to pray for your family. Take the time to pray for the requests on your prayer list. 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With a list like that for things to pray about, praying without ceasing doesn't seem so difficult after all. 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

Three in a row on Hymns for Today on Sanctuary. Phil Wickham with Hymn of Heaven. Then Darlene Check brought us My Jesus, I Love Thee. And then that one, Amy Grant, This Is My Father's World. It was actually a song written by Maltby Davenport Babcock, a minister from New York, published after he died in 1901, and sort of inspired by what Babcock would tell his wife before going on walks, expressing his intention to explore the father's world. And music, a later set by Franklin Shepherd in 1915. Certainly been popular. This Is My Father's World. That was Amy Grant bringing us that one. More hymns to come. And don't forget, every Sunday morning between 6 and 7, we have Hymns for Today. The old hymns done in a more modern arrangement for today's generation. So, yeah. Trust you're enjoying it today. And don't forget, tune in, tell others about it, and tune in each Sunday morning between 6 and 7. This time, it's Mark Schultz's turn to bring us before the throne of God.

0: The latest from around New Zealand and around the globe. 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
1: In this update, an Auckland mother says her 10-year-old's still traumatised more than a month after he was attacked by an out-of-control dog. Anna and her son Mickey had been riding their bikes in Belmont on the North Shore in May when they came across a woman struggling to control the dog. Anna says she didn't realise her son had been bitten until they returned home and she found him shaking and crying with a leg full of blood. Auckland Council says the owner's been issued an infringement and the dog's now required to be de-sexed, microchipped and muzzled when in public. Libraries are playing a key role as a meeting place in many communities. A Public Libraries New Zealand survey has found more than half of respondents say libraries make them feel more independent and confident. Public Libraries Chair Tiffany Rawlings says they're a positive environment.
2: Libraries are just a space where people can come and be themselves. They can find community there. So I think that always helps people find confidence in their lives.
1: That's news.
3: Sanctuary Sport.
1: In sport, and a satisfying finish to a strong day four effort from the Black Caps in the second cricket test against England. New Zealand need five more wickets, while 281 runs are still required for the hosts, who are 182 for five in their second innings. Hurricanes hooker Asafa Omua will enjoy the spoils of victory after bringing a second Super Rugby Championship to his hometown. The competition's top side saved their most convincing performance of the year for last, blowing away the Chiefs 60 points to 5 for victory in the final. A pair of match-winning field goals in League's NRL. The second-last Titans have stunned competition leaders Penrith 13-12 on the Gold Coast. In Sydney, hosts the Bulldogs prevailed in golden point extra time over Manly. That's sport. I'm Carlia Strong.
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Okay, words taken from Nehemiah chapter 8, verse 10. And it says, "Do not be grieved, for the joy of the Lord is your strength." And that was Joy of the Lord from Rend Collective. And starting us off on this hour on Sanctuary, praise and worship music, Hope Dust and Mighty Name of Jesus. Plenty more praise and worship music on the way. Coming up this hour, we have got the group United with Good Grace.

it's a big anthem sound, isn't it? That's coming up this hour. And also a new version, a new take on the old hymn, Be Thou My Vision. This version from Tate Boone. I don't

to greet him, and has just been given a real fresh feel with that version of Tate Boone. We'll be hearing the whole song very shortly here on Sanctuary. Peter Shaw with you through till midday. Settle in and relax and enjoy the music here on Sanctuary. Here's We the Kingdom, Rescue. Hey.

0: Hi, Luke Weston here, CEO of Rima Media. I just wanted to take a moment to say a huge thank you to everyone who gave during the Sanctuary support drive. 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

It is a great version of the old hymn, Be Thou My Vision, sort of given, not slightly different words. Well, he sort of simplified the words and certainly puts his heart and soul into it. Tate Boone with Be Thou My Vision. Before that, United, Good Grace. Well, it's the 21st of June, and that makes it winter solstice. It's the shortest day today in New Zealand, or the longest night, whatever way you want to make it. And as you move down the country, it actually gets shorter. So Whangarei, it has 9 hours and 46 minutes of daylight today. Auckland has 9 hours and 40 minutes, so 9 minutes less, 6 minutes less. Wellington is 9 hours and 14 minutes. Christchurch only gets 8 hours 56 minutes. Dunedin, 8 hours 39 minutes. And Invercargill, if you're in Invercargill, well, you'll only see daylight for 7 hours and 14 minutes today. So there you go. Shortest day, the longest night. I guess the good news is that it's going to get longer. The days are going to get longer from tomorrow. Here's some bright praise and worship music from Chris Tomlin, God's Great Dance Floor.

0: We all know you can't put toothpaste back in the tube once it's been squeezed out. But did you know the same principle applies to us as humans? Once a cruel comment or sarcastic remark escapes our mouth, we can't retrieve it, even if we immediately apologise and say sorry. The damage has already been done. So what's the solution? The same as toothpaste. If you don't want toothpaste, don't squeeze the tube and keep the lid on. For us as humans, the lid is self-control. It's last in Paul's list of spiritual fruit, and it's last for a reason. As James says, if we can control the rudder of our tongue, we can control the whole ship. So the next time you feel your anger button being squeezed, take a deep breath, shut your mouth, and exercise self-control. I'm June Dooney, and you can access my resources at junedooney.com.
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Mercy Me here with me and Matt Redman, the heart of worship. You're listening to Sanctuary. Well, it's the winter solstice today in New Zealand, June the 21st. We get less sun hours and more nighttime hours today. And it's all because of the tilt of the earth and the way that it faces the sun. And it's not sort of equal. It's not, you know, straight up and down. It's tilted. And that means that causes the sun to appear lower in the sky and spend less time above the horizon, meaning that today in New Zealand is the shortest day that it will be all year. So the good news is that it is getting longer. The days will be getting longer from now on. So I guess that's the good news. But anyway, it's winter solstice on the 21st of June today in New Zealand. Here's CC Winans. Worthy of it all. 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

Making a will is not at the top of the average person's priority list, but it is an important thing to sort out at some stage. So if you're in that place where you're thinking about it, then you may want to consider remembering Sanctuary Radio in your will. It's a cool way of ensuring you leave a lasting positive legacy in this country into the future, even after you've gone. 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

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Here's Torrin Wells joining together with Jen Johnson and Famous Four.

The very thing the disciples feared, the raging sea, was the very thing God used as his vehicle to come to them. What

testimony this was. He wasn't telling them that the storm was not fierce. He wasn't telling them that the storm wasn't destructive. He was telling them that he was greater than the storm. That is still his word to you today. Regardless of what you're facing in life, remember that Jesus is greater than the storm that you are facing. If you'll be patient and wait for him, he will show up at the right time. The Lord made himself visible through the storm. The very thing you fear can be the vehicle he uses to show himself to you. It may be past midnight, it may be the height of the storm, but he hasn't forgotten you.

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One thing remains, and that's God's love towards us. Kristen Stanfill on Sanctuary. You heard it here. And before that, Phil Wickham, Battle Belongs. Peter Shaw with you on this Sunday. And more great praise and worship music on the way this hour. Presence Music Band, found in the Hurt.

Just a couple of the tracks that you'll be hearing later in the hour here on Sanctuary. But it's time for a new one from partly written by Martin Smith. You might remember him. He was the lead singer with the group Delirious from the UK. Well, he's got together with Bethel Music and also Hannah McClure and Paul McClure. And together they've got this new song, Love of My Life.

0: Sanctuary is on the road. That's right, Kathy from Evening Devotion and Lizzie from Afternoon Praise are heading out with our tech team to help you connect with Sanctuary on digital. And don't worry, Auckland, Lee and Nerida will be joining you from July. With Sanctuary going off AM on the 1st of August, we are hosting a series of how-to workshops across the country, so you never need to miss a minute of Sanctuary's great worship music.
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Bound on the Hurt, Presence Music Band. Before that, Harbourside Worship, This Is My Pursuit, and Bethel Music with Martin Smith, Love of My Life. Well, Sanctuary is going on the road, and it's all about this whole thing, the change coming up with Sanctuary. We're going off AM and onto digital platforms. It's a big change for our listeners. We know some people are saying tuning in digitally just may be too hard. So, well, we've heard you and we want to help you make that change. So coming up this month, we're going on the road with a series of how-to workshops across the country. And find out how to download the app, and we'll introduce you to other ways that you can still continue to listen to Sanctuary. Now, Kathy from our evening devotion show is heading across the South Island. That's from tomorrow. And you can meet Kathy and our tech team in Nelson, Christchurch, Timaru, Dunedin and Invercargill. So tomorrow, she's actually going to be in the Nelson area at Stoke Baptist Church. At 10 a.m. in the morning, tomorrow morning, Stoke Baptist Church. So if you want, you know, sort of, well, to meet Kathy, but also to find out how you can stay connected to keep listening to Sanctuary digitally, then head along, Stoke Baptist Church, 10 o'clock tomorrow morning. Kathy will be there to, explain all. Here's Lincoln Brewster now, No One Like Our God.

0: God honours us with the freedom to choose in this life and where we will spend eternity. And what a gift it is. In many areas of life, we don't have many choices. Think about it. You didn't choose your gender. You didn't choose your siblings. You didn't choose your race or place of birth. Sometimes our lack of choice upsets us. It's not fair that I was born into poverty, or that I don't have the opportunities that others have, or that I'm not as bright as some of my contemporaries. But the scales of life were forever tipped on the side of fairness when God gave Adam the freedom to choose. The personal responsibility of free will is awesome. It can make us or it can break us, in this life and the next. I choose Christ, and I can't lose.
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That's Phillips, Craig and Dean, Let My Words Be Few, and Josh Baldwin before that, Made for More. Well, we're in the process, Alison and I, of looking forward to buy another car, a second-hand car. Our present car, the mileage is getting up a bit, and we sort of, think we should get a newer second-hand car. So, I don't know, I always feel a bit uncomfortable about buying cars. I've never really been interested in cars, fixing them up or whatever. So, and how do you know a good car from a dud? Always, also, you know, these days things keep changing. We've always driven a petrol car, but now these days there's hybrids and there's fully electric cars and, you know, things keep changing. And with the price of petrol these days, hybrids certainly does look much more attractive than perhaps it did in the past. So, you know, decisions, choices, I really, as I say, I really don't enjoy it, but sometimes you just have to bite the bullet and say, yep, time to move on. So we're in the process of looking out for a new car at the moment. Here's Elevation Worship with Chandler Moore taking lead vocals along with Chris Brown. Hallelujah, their new song.

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1: 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If you'd like your needs added to the list, head to our prayer wall and let us know. And while you're there, you can pray for others. 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

0: Mr. and Mrs. Smith, Andrew and Saskia Smith with that one, Lead Me to Calvary. And before that, Natalie Grant, Your Great Name. Well, last week, it was all about our supporter drive and hearing some of the testimonies of how Sanctuary is impacting people's lives. It was really great. Perhaps you didn't donate and you think, oh, it's too late now. 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
2: I want to encourage you prophetically by saying, do what you're called for. Do what you're created to dominate in. Take dominion. And the key thing here is to know your domain. Doing something that you're not called to do is only going to destroy your life. You have to be doing the things that you can feel you can dominate in with the Holy Spirit. Follow your spirit, man, your gut, your instinct. Don't question your gut, because sometimes it is a mechanism that God allows to speak through you. When we align our actions with spiritual discernment, we operate in sync with God's plan for our life. My friend, there is something that you are uniquely called to do. You have been called for a unique impact where you thrive in God's strength. So honor what God has placed on your life and honor the call, because you will open up yourself to divine direction and fulfillment. It's Joshua Singh, and I want to help

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You're listening to Sanctuary on this shortest day of the year. That was Matt Maher and What a Friend. And before that, Hillsong Worship with lead vocals from Brooke Lidgetwood, King of Kings. More great music, praise and worship music on the way. We've got the new one from, they're called God Behind Bars. They work in ministries in the US, and their new song is Set Me Free.

0: We'll be hearing that one later on in the hour, and also something from Chris Tomlin, I Lift My Hands.
1: I lift my hands to believe again. You are my refuge, you are my...
0: There's so much great praise and worship music around, isn't there? And bringing you the best of it, Sanctuary. You're listening to Sanctuary on this Sunday. A song from Hayley Jones, and she's talking about why she's thankful.

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0: Oh, yeah, that's God Behind Bars music. And a great song, especially when you think that that's being sung by prisoners in the US and Set Me Free, that we might be in prison, but Jesus can set us free. And before that, Young and Free, Where You Are. Well, the support drive last week, what I love about it the most is the testimonies that come through of how Sanctuary is impacting people's lives. Here's Kelly talking about what she likes about Sanctuary.
1: Sanctuary is definitely a place of uplifting spirits and just a place of, I think for me it's just been a place where I'm, I feel like I'm not out of the box. I'm in the box, I'm on a journey, and it's just a constant reminder and an encouragement for me to never give up and to keep going no matter what I'm facing.
0: Oh, yeah, I love that. You know, it's Christianity is a journey, and we need the support of others and input from things like Sanctuary to keep us walking on our Christian walk. Now, if you would like to, if you get help from Sanctuary and you'd like to put your hand up and say, yes, I'd like to support it to keep it on air, well, it's not too late. You can go to our website, yoursanctuary.nz, and make a donation that way, or you can phone up the number 0508 003 003 and leave your details and we'll get back to you. Carrying on with the music, here's Equippers Revolution, True Love.

0: When visiting our family in Broome in Western Australia, we went on a search for dinosaur footprints. For 80k along the coastline, dinosaur footprints can be found in the rocks at low tide. And so began the search. Before long came the shout, we'd found some. We found the trail of a three-toed dinosaur, the footprints clearly and deeply imprinted in the rocks. It was thrilling. What looked like an ordinary rocky outcrop contained timeless footprints that we could have missed had we not taken the time to search. It reminds me of the Bible. It may look like an ordinary book, but it contains the timeless words of God. Don't miss the opportunity. Search it out today. God speaks to us through it, and when he does, it's thrilling. Mahana ki tau tātou atua e tēnei rā. Remember God today. I'm Alison Shaw.
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three in a row. First up, Equippers Revolution, True Love, Abide with the Worship Initiative. And then that one, I Lift My Hands, Chris Tomlin. Well, winter solstice. It is the shortest day of the year, also the longest night, if you want to put it that way. And while there is going to be more daylight starting tomorrow, it doesn't necessarily mean that the temperatures are all suddenly going to rise. I think it's, you know, it always seems a bit strange to me that we have this the shortest day, but then we're heading into the coldest part of winter. And so the temperatures will continue to drop for well over a month. And this phenomenon is actually known as seasonal lag. And despite there being more energy from the sun, the latent temperature of the Earth makes the air temperature slow to respond. So unfortunately, we might have reached the shortest day, but it doesn't mean that it's going to get colder as we head into the depths of winter. But anyway, the daylight hours are going to get longer from tomorrow. So that's one positive, isn't it? Here's Mercy Me, Make It Well.

0: The intrepid explorer creeps forward to capture the perfect picture of the usually elusive kiwi bird. They take a step, then an unknown sound ruins the moment. No kiwi, no picture.
1: Hopefully this moment is not your experience when you set out to take the perfect picture. 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

Focus with Let All Mortal Flesh Keep Silent, and Carrie Job before that, Let Your Glory Fall. Well, the FIFA World Cup, I wonder if you're into it. It certainly seems to be a lot of information about how the teams are going. I see where the Church of England has actually shared a prayer for the World Cup. It includes a prayer for us to see and celebrate the hand of God in the players' creativity, possibly a reference to Diego Maradona's infamous handball goal that knocked England out of the 1986 tournament. And the prayer also asks for compassion for missed penalties and muddled video.

So is revenge starting to sound like a plan? This is Susie Holt with Chocolate and God. 1 Samuel 23 says, "Then said David, will the men of Keilah deliver me and my men into the hand of Saul? And the Lord said, they will deliver you up." David's life was full of people that would just throw him under the bus after he would put his neck out on the line for them. David didn't base his choices on others' response or loyalty, though. Maybe this is why he was considered a man after God's own heart. He was faithful to God no matter what. Do you have people like that in your life? You are there for them, and when things get tough for you, they are either nowhere to be found or they're throwing you under the bus. I would encourage you today to continue to do the right thing and leave their attitudes and responses to God and cling to God so you can hear His voice continuing to guide you. Ladies, let's take the 30-day challenge and be in the Word every day. Join my friend Janet Scott for her daily devotional. You can subscribe for free at Chocolate and God.

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Sanctuary, New Zealand's worship station. Why would you listen any other way?

10 o'clock hour on this Sunday. Peter Shaw with you through till midday. You're listening to Sanctuary. That was Souvenirs Worship and New Levels. And starting us off this hour, Selah with Yet Not I, But Through Christ in Me. Well, Matthew 6, it's all about Jesus talking about us trusting in God and looking to the birds. God looks after the birds. Well, there's a song, Tikawa, group from Australia, but it's sort of a jazzy feel. We'll be playing that later in the hour. This is what

Kaya. Nice song there. We'll be playing that later in the hour. And also Man of Your Word from Maverick City Music. So sit back and relax to the great praise and worship music here on Sanctuary. And, well, now it's time for Jen Johnson along with the Bethel Music crew. No One Like the Lord. There

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group Consumed by Fire and the song Hill to Die On. And before that, Tekoa with Matthew 6. You're listening to Sanctuary. I see where a 13th century Welsh church has been ranked as the best place on earth, according to a Reddit competition. The challenge on the online forum saw users start with a map of the globe and they voted out the worst half of it until only a tiny square remained, and that square was St Mary's Church in the National Park area of Wales. So it took 29 rounds, but that ended up the best place on earth. The church is known for being the site of Gilbert's grave, the resting place for a loyal dog. And legend tells that the Prince Llewellyn returned from battle to discover his baby son missing and hunting dog Gilbert covered in blood. And believing that Gilbert had hurt the baby, he killed the dog, only to later find the baby lying unharmed next to a bloodied wolf, which Gilbert had attacked in defence. Not sure whether that's true or not, or whether that's just fiction. But anyway, the users on Reddit, they called the church a gorgeous place, with one saying they had already booked a ticket to visit. And Reverend Kim Williams said, "I might be biased saying this, but it definitely deserved to win. We're always pleased to welcome visitors who come to enjoy the village, the landscape, and the church." So there you go. Welsh Church voted the best place on earth. Well, I think churches are the best place on earth, aren't they? But anyway, here's Maverick City Music now with Chandler Moore taking lead vocals and Man of Your Word.

0: My grandson's Christmas present looked very impressive. Although not heavy, it was large. What my grandson discovered, however, as he eagerly ripped off the Christmas paper, was another box and then another, each a little smaller and each wrapped in Christmas paper. Finally, he came to a tiny box where he found his present, a folded $50 note. Yes, appearances can be deceiving. As humans, it's easy to judge people by their outward appearance. In contrast, God isn't fooled by how we present ourselves. He looks within and judges by our heart. What is our motive? Are we saying one thing and meaning another? How honest are we really? We might fool others, but we can't fool God. Today, present your heart to God and ask Him to show you what's really going on within. I'm June Dooney, and you can access my resources at junedooney.com.
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Psalm 62, Aaron Keyes with that one, and Shane, his mercy is more. Well, you might have listened last week to the appeal and you thought, yeah, I should give some money to keep Sanctuary on air, but you never quite got round to it. Well, it's not too late. 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We'd love to hear from you. Oscar Ironside, Kiwi artist, he's got his song, Hope for a Living.

Making a will is not at the top of the average person's priority list, but it is an important thing to sort out at some stage. So if you're in that place where you're thinking about it, then you may want to consider remembering Sanctuary Radio in your will. It's a cool way of ensuring you leave a lasting positive legacy in this country into the future, even after you've gone. 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

three in a row. First up, it was Kiwi artist Oscar Ironside, Hope for a Living. Then Rachel Purcell with Show Up. And that one, Audrey Assad, Holy, Holy, Holy. I love Proverbs. You know, there's some great, insightful comments about life and how we should be living it. I liked a verse in Proverbs 29, near the end of that chapter, verses 25 and 26. The fear of man lays a snare. You know, sometimes we're so worried about what people are going to think of us, or, you know, so but that's really a snare. But whoever trusts in the Lord is safe. And then the next verse, many seek the face of a ruler, but it is from the Lord that a man gets justice. And we should, you know, trust God that he's going to be just and fair to us and not really seek our promotion and all those sort of things from other people. Challenging words there from Proverbs chapter 29. You're listening to Sanctuary. Here's Micah Tyler now, Even Then.

Why are you listening to this program? Is it the background music? Are you a Christian? Or maybe you're just checking out the channel? No, it's because God wants you to find your destiny in Him. Did you know that you've got a God-shaped void in your life? And without Jesus, your life isn't complete. Jesus died on the cross of Calvary for you. It's the only way you can be reconciled with God. He died to forgive the sin in your life which separates you from God. You might have heard the Christian message before, that God loves you, but you keep putting off the decision to know Him. Now is your day of salvation. Tomorrow might be too late. You just need to pray a simple prayer. Ask God to forgive you and come into your life. And when you've done that, write and tell us. God has a destiny for you. This

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That's Echo, Elevation Worship, and Torren Wells with that one. And then starting us off, a guy with the name of Heavens Mutambera. What a great name, eh? Heavens Mutambera and Amplified Worship with their lovely version of Holy Spirit. More great music on the way, and talking of people with perhaps names that are a little bit of a mouthful, Brooke Lidgetwood and Victory, hearing their new song coming up later on in the hour. Really grows on you, that song. We'll be playing it right through later on in the hour. Also, Zach Williams, Old Church Choir. Just a couple of the tracks you'll be hearing later on this hour on Sanctuary. But right now, it is the new one from We the Kingdom, Rescue Me. Hey.

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couple of songs in a row. Phil Wickham, Great Things, and then that one, the new one from Brooke Ligidwood, The Water. She's got a new album out. It's called Eat, and basically it is all pieces of scripture put to music. And that one is based on Jeremiah 17, verses 7 and 8. Blessed is a man who trusts in the Lord, whose trust is the Lord. He's like a tree planted by water that sends out its roots by the stream and does not fear when heat comes, for its leaves remain green, and it is not anxious in the year of drought, for it does not cease to bear fruit. So Brooke, she took that verse and put it to a song, simply entitled The Water. Well, carrying on praise and worship, that's what it's about here on Sanctuary. Here's Zach Williams, Old Church Choir. There's

0: We all need one day in which work comes to a screeching halt. Even God rested from his sacred work on the seventh day. We need one 24-hour period in which the wheels stop turning and the motor stops running. We need to stop habitually. Here's a verse that sums up many lives. Man bustles about, but only in vain. He heaps up wealth, not knowing who will get it, said Solomon. Does that sound like your life? Are you so seldom in one place that friends regard you as a stranger? Are you so constantly on the move that your family might start questioning your existence? Do you take pride in your activities at the expense of your faith? Slow down. God commanded it. Jesus modeled it, and we need it. Take a day to say no to work and yes to worship. The Bible says, be still and know that I am God.
1: It's your sanctuary. Yoursanctuary.nz.

Tim Neufeld comes from Canada, and praise him. And before that, a great song. I wonder if you're singing that in church. Raise a Hallelujah. Jonathan David and Melissa Helser brought us that one. You're listening to Sanctuary. Great to have your company. Not much longer for me. I'll be handing over to Kathy shortly, but still some great songs. In fact, the latest song from CC Winans, which is doing so well. Well, the song has been around for a little while, but she's just done a lovely take on it. Let's have a listen. CC Winans, Worthy of It All.

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1: 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If you'd like your needs added to the list, head to our prayer wall and let us know. And while you're there, you can pray for others. 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

Sarah Kroger with the hymn, The King of Love, My Shepherd Is, and John Reddick, Glory and Majesty, and first up, Cece Winans with her lovely track, Worthy of It All. Well, that's all from me, Peter Shaw signing off, and handing over to Kathy Jenke, who will be joining you after midday. Trust your Sunday's going well. Take care. I'll be back next Sunday. Bye.

0: Praise serves as a barometer of our spiritual vitality. You know, as we express to God the goodness, the wonder, the magnificence of His name, we cultivate an atmosphere of worship. In doing so, we establish ourselves as conduits for God's abundant blessings to flow into our lives. When we prioritize praise, we invite divine presence and power to manifest in remarkable ways. Ask Paul and Silas. In the middle of a prison, they were praising God. In the middle of midnight, they were singing. It's through praise that we not only acknowledge God's greatness, but we also align ourselves with His purposes and His promises. It's Joshua Singh, and I want to help you grow in your walk with God. So let's connect at joshuasingh.com.
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